0: We're celebrating America's 250th birthday all across the nation and right here in Southeast Georgia with another hour of America's greatest country songs brought to you by Appling County Board of County Commissioners on WBYZ Z94 Baxley.
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1: Dan and Shay pulled off something they've never done before. They crashed a fan's wedding. The surprise was secretly coordinated with the bride's maid of honor, and the duo showed up during the reception to perform several songs, including their new one, Marry You Again, which officially drops tomorrow. Imagine spending months stressing over seating charts, flower arrangements, and whether Uncle Rick is going to start a political debate at table seven, and then Dan and Shay walk through the door. Apparently, they enjoyed it so much, they're making a habit of it. Since that first surprise appearance, they've been popping up at more weddings. Coincidentally, this all happens right as they're promoting a brand new love song. Funny how that works. So if you're getting married this summer and your maid of honor keeps asking oddly specific questions about your reception timeline, maybe don't ignore the signs. Dan and Shay might be hiding behind the dessert table. That's your breakdown.
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1: Shaboozy getting ready to ride across the country on his motorcycle. We'll dive into that more coming up.

0: beat up Shibuzi on the show. Get ready for year number four of my longest ride for Fisher House Foundation. Every year I do a charity ride where I ride thousands of miles over the course of a couple weeks, you know, basically riding across the country to raise money for military families.
1: How long does it take you? I'm also thinking about that. I'm moving actually from California to Nashville, and I'm thinking about maybe, maybe doing a little bike ride over there.
0: Yeah, it's not too bad. It depends on your pace. In 500 miles a day, you can do it in 3.5-4 days, and, depending on which way you go, but carve that time out and do that, man. The best way to see it is on a motorcycle, for sure.
1: Yeah. Is it true that the world that it's a better ride from the East Coast to the West Coast? I heard that. Versus West East.
0: both are good in their own way, you know. Obviously, you know, from a daylight standpoint, you're riding with the sun when you're riding west versus you're riding against it, you know, when you're riding east. But, man, it's great to – we'll have to set a time to talk bikes on a longer form.
1: I could do that for a long time.
0: Well, I know you got a lot of stuff going on. Thank you for spending time with us, and you're welcome back on the show anytime, bro.
1: Man, I'll see you out there in Seattle, correct?
0: I'll be at probably the Portland, Oregon show, and regardless, we got to find you a bike, and let's hit it on two together.
1: Okay, yeah, well, let's do it, man. I want to see that for sure.
0: I'll have my people talk to your people, as the saying goes.
1: Man, have a good one, bro.
0: You too, and congrats on all the success.
1: Thank you so much.
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0: South Georgia's number one for hit kicking country, Z94.
1: This wedding rumor is getting so big, it now involves street closures, hotel reservations, and apparently old coins. More on that coming up.

0: So the Taylor Swift, Travis Kelce wedding rumors have officially reached conspiracy board levels. It's B-dub. People are pointing to permit applications around Madison Square Garden, street closures, a giant tent outside, even reports that Chiefs players have hotel reservations in New York around the same time. Like, at this point, if someone spots a florist carrying white roses, the internet's going to declare them legally married. My favorite part, though, is that they supposedly told everyone absolutely no gifts, which lasted about 3 seconds. George Kittle from the 49ers said he still wants to get Travis something, and apparently Travis collects old coins. Because, of course, the guy dating the biggest pop star on earth has a hobby that sounds like he retired in 1887. Honestly, though, if this wedding does happen, the toughest ticket in America won't be the Super Bowl. It'll be whatever's happening behind those street closures. But Madison Square Garden, really? I feel like this is all just a ruse.
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1: I just read the story about a neighborhood in Seattle broke a Guinness World Record by gathering 830 people to eat dim sum together. 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
1: Boy, Knicks fans went crazy when they won the championship a couple weeks ago. It's B-Dub. I don't know if you saw this lady caught on video emptying a public trash can on the street, then stealing it during the parade. She was a director at JPMorgan Chase. It fired over the incident. No surprise there.

0: For years, we've been told sitting is the new smoking, which felt a little dramatic. Last time I checked, nobody was standing outside an office building asking to bum a chair. That's B-dub. Now a new study says the sweet spot might actually be about 4 hours of sitting a day. Researchers followed more than 41,000 people and found that folks who sat around 4 hours had the lowest risk of death. Meanwhile, people who sat less than 2 hours a day actually had a higher risk. Before you celebrate by becoming one with your recliner, there's a catch. A lot of those people worked physically demanding jobs like farming and construction. Turns out if you're throwing hay bales around all day, your body appreciates a little quality time with a chair. The real lesson here, health advice depends on what you do all day. If you work construction, maybe sit down more. If you work at a desk, maybe move around more. And if you're like me, you'll use this study to justify sitting on the couch. Right up until the next study tells us we're all supposed to be hanging upside down from monkey bars.
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1: Imagine you're halfway through your wedding reception. The chicken's a little dry. Your uncle has already requested Freebird, and then Dan and Shay just walk in. That's exactly what happened to one lucky couple. The bride's maid of honor secretly planned it, and the guy surprised everyone by performing a few songs, including their new one, Marry You Again, which just dropped today. Now they're making a habit of crashing weddings, which is either the greatest wedding gift ever or the fastest way to make every future bride think, wait, why didn't I get Dan and Shay? The pressure on wedding planners just went from remember the cake to book two country superstars.
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0: We're a week away from 4th of July weekend, if you could believe it. 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Josh Ross going to be on with us all next week.
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0: There are these two high school seniors in Magnolia, Arkansas, Emmanuel Roden and Laverius Robinson, who decided to spend their summers mowing lawns. But get this, they're not charging a dime, and they're focused on folks who really need the help, especially the elderly. They got this idea from a YouTube video, and they've already mowed about 50 lawns. Their kindness is making a real difference in the community, and everyone is taking notice. That is good news.
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1: Hey, after midnight, this is Mary. I'm getting ready to go in for my morning shift in Lamar's. I just love listening to your music every morning and hearing all your inspirational quotes from everybody. Keep up the good job and have a good day. Thank you.
2: 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Thank you for calling.
0: Wouldn't trade this Tyler for a stone cold $1 million. My green all comes blue collar and I'm all good with that. This world's been changed.

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0: Thanks so much for staying up with us. 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
1: We've been asking this question, topic of the hour. Did you have a crush as a kid? Who was your very first crush? I've been saying, I think mine was Daisy Duke from the old school Dukes of Hazzard. I think a lot of boys probably felt the same. Who was yours? 866-607-8383.
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3: 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By far, most beautiful woman I had seen before my wife without makeup.
1: A tiny little thing, isn't she? Shania Twain, probably the celebrity crush for many. 866-607-8383.
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1: I'm Ed Dibbles Jr. I'm a country boy. I'm an honest boy, too, and crime don't pay. I got a story to prove it. Two men have been arrested on the Big Island of Hawaii after stealing over 75 pounds of oranges from a nearby farm. The two dumb criminals have been charged with theft and are prepping for preliminary hearings. Both men have been tried with theft in the second degree, which carries with a penalty of either 5 years in prison or 4 years probation and up to 12 months in jail, as well as criminal trespassing in the second degree. All over some oranges. What? Man, that's just dumb.
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0: talking about history. And he's even got the diploma to prove it. It's time for This Day in History on After Midnight with Granger Smith.
1: On this day, June the 27th, 1844, LDS founder Joseph Smith was killed in a gunfight that he instigated. 1929, the first color TV demo happened in New York City. 1939, the famous scene from Gone with the Wind, Frankly Dear, was filmed. 1950, President Truman orders U.S. forces to Korea. 1954, the first atomic power station opens up in Russia. 1994, Aerosmith becomes the very first band to let 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Some famous birthdays include reality star Khloe Kardashian, actor Tobey Maguire, activist Helen Keller, and director J.J. Abrams. Those are just a few things that went down on this day in history.
0: You're up after midnight with Granger Smith.
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1: So just in time for our country's 250th birthday, a long-lost patriotic Charlie Daniels song has been released. It's called My Home.
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1: The song was originally recorded back in 2014 for a Macy's 4th of July television special, but it's kind of been forgotten about over the years, and Charlie Daniels' son, Charlie Daniels Jr., rediscovered it and, well, worked it up and has released it now. When Corey Kent was just 19 years old, he opened up about a story telling Toby Keith that he would not open for him. Toby Keith offered him $500 to open for him for 3 shows. And Corey Kent was like, no, I need $1,000. So Toby Keith actually was like, okay, I appreciate that you know your worth. And yes, I'll give you $1,000. And he ended up putting him on 6 shows. So the moral of the story is know your worth. Look at a 19-year-old Corey Kent standing up for himself, and it paid off. That's so cool.
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2: 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That's what we're all about. 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
1: All right, asking this question. We're talking about senses. We're talking about how you could hear something and it takes you right back to nostalgia. It takes you right back to summertime. What is that summertime sound for you? 866-607-8383.
2: Dude, I'm going to have to say crickets, man. Crickets. Sunset, summertime, hearing those crickets, man. Oh, man, just something about that sound just brings me back to memories, man. The good old days, man, we don't get back, but crickets, man.
1: The good old days, man. Crickets make a certain sound in the summer that they don't make in the fall, right? 866-607-8383.
3: So, summertime sound would be my dad's whistle. All three of us girls would play. We could play out even a block away and we could hear my dad's whistle. It was amazing. But we knew that was time to come in.
1: Yeah, that's a good memory for me, too. My dad used his thumb and his middle finger. I've never seen anybody do that, but he could whistle so loud, and we all heard it. 866-607-8383.
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0: There are these two high school seniors in Magnolia, Arkansas, Emmanuel Roden and Lavarius Robinson, who decided to spend their summers mowing lawns. But get this, they're not charging a dime. And they're focused on folks who really need the help, especially the elderly. They got this idea from a YouTube video, and they've already mowed about 50 lawns. Their kindness is making a real difference in the community, and everyone is taking notice. That is good news.
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1: So Ella Langley was performing on stage when she stopped down for a second to say that she now turns to God instead of men or drugs during hard times.
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1: 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I can't believe we'll be celebrating America turning 250 years old. 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
1: If you said, I am a boxer and boxing is number one in my life, I would be like, yeah, I see the bruises under the eyes. I would see the ears and the nose. And you look like a man that is putting boxing as number one. Would you say you're someone that says, my faith is number one, God is number one in my life? I would say, describe to me what that looks like practically. Let's look at what you're doing, not because that's what matters to get there, but that would be a result of you having an encounter with the living God.
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1: So just in time for our country's 250th birthday, a long-lost patriotic Charlie Daniels song has been released. It's called My Home.
2: The place where I am free, full of life and history.
1: The song was originally recorded back in 2014 for a Macy's 4th of July television special, but it's kind of been forgotten about over the years, and Charlie Daniels' son, Charlie Daniels Jr., rediscovered it and, well, worked it up and has released it now. When Corey Kent was just 19 years old, he opened up about a story telling Toby Keith that he would not open for him. Toby Keith offered him $500 to open for him for 3 shows. And Corey Kent was like, no, I need $1,000. So Toby Keith actually was like, okay, I appreciate that you know your worth. And yes, I'll give you $1,000. And he ended up putting him on 6 shows. So the moral of the story is know your worth. Look at a 19-year-old Corey Kent standing up for himself, and it paid off. That's so cool.
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11: From the Weather Channel, I'm meteorologist Mark Thibodeau. This is going to be a stretch of hot, humid weather here in South Georgia through the weekend and beyond. A little bit of tropical moisture could boost our rain chances Monday. Maybe dent the heat temporarily, but it will stay hot, humid most of the time. Rest of your Saturday, a few widely scattered storms, otherwise sunny. A high of 94, heat indices to 101. Tonight, maybe a pop storm early, then clear, warm, and humid. Lows mid-70s, sunshine, and very hot Sunday. 97 the high, heat index levels approach 105.

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9: South Georgia weather.
10: From the Weather Channel, I'm meteorologist Mark Thibodeau. This is going to be a stretch of hot, humid weather here in South Georgia through the weekend and beyond. A little bit of tropical moisture could boost our rain chances Monday, maybe dent the heat temporarily, but it will stay hot, humid most of the time. Rest of your Saturday, a few widely scattered storms, otherwise sunny. A high of 94, heat indices to 101. Tonight, maybe a pop storm early, then clear, warm, and humid. Those mid-70s, sunshine, and very hot Sunday. 97 the high, heat index levels approach 105.

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9: From the Weather Channel, I'm meteorologist Mark Thibodeau. This is going to be a stretch of hot, humid weather here in South Georgia through the weekend and beyond. A little bit of tropical moisture could boost our rain chances Monday, maybe dent the heat temporarily, but it will stay hot, humid most of the time. Rest of your Saturday, a few widely scattered storms, otherwise sunny. A high of 94, heat indices to 101. Tonight, maybe a pop storm early, then clear, warm, and humid. Those mid-70s, sunshine, and very hot Sunday. 97, the high, heat index levels approach 105.

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14: From the Weather Channel, I'm meteorologist Mark Thibodeau. This is going to be a stretch of hot, humid weather here in South Georgia through the weekend and beyond. A little bit of tropical moisture could boost our rain chances Monday, maybe dent the heat temporarily, but it will stay hot, humid most of the time. Rest of your Saturday, a few widely scattered storms, otherwise sunny. A high of 94, heat indices to 101. Tonight, maybe a pop storm early, then clear, warm, and humid. Those mid-70s, sunshine, and very hot Sunday. 97 the high, heat index levels approach 105.

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7: From the Weather Channel, I'm Jeff Mars. Sunny, hot, and humid on this Saturday. The high this afternoon near 94 will feel closer to 102, though. That's where the heat index may top out when you factor in that humidity level, and then a clear sky overnight with a low falling to 74. Even hotter tomorrow. Expect sunshine with a high to 97. Once again, a triple-digit heat index and a hot and humid Monday with a few scattered afternoon showers and thunderstorms. Otherwise, a mix of clouds and sunshine as the high approaches 96.

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1: South Georgia weather. On the Weather Channel, I'm Jeff Marr. Sunny, hot, and humid on this Saturday. The high this afternoon near 94 will feel closer to 102, though. That's where the heat index may top out when you factor in that humidity level. And then a clear sky overnight with a low falling to 74. Even hotter tomorrow. Expect sunshine with a high to 97. Once again, a triple-digit heat index. And a hot and humid Monday with a few scattered afternoon showers and thunderstorms. Otherwise, a mix of clouds.

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11: On the Weather Channel, I'm Jeff Marsh. Sunny, hot, and humid on this Saturday. The high this afternoon near 94 will feel closer to 102, though. That's where the heat index may top out when you factor in that humidity level, and then a clear sky overnight with a low falling to 74. Even hotter tomorrow, expect sunshine with a high to 97. Once again, a triple-digit heat index and a hot and humid Monday with a few scattered afternoon showers and thunderstorms. Otherwise, a mix of clouds and sunshine as the high approaches 96.

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2: From the Weather Channel, I'm Jeff Marr. Sunny, hot, and humid on this Saturday. The high this afternoon near 94 will feel closer to 102, though. That's where the heat index may top out when you factor in that humidity level. And then a clear sky overnight with a low falling to 74. Even hotter tomorrow. Expect sunshine with a high to 97. Once again, a triple-digit heat index. And a hot and humid Monday with a few scattered afternoon showers and thunderstorms. Otherwise, a mix of clouds and sunshine as the high approaches 96.

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1: Hello, folks. This is Tommy Daniels, pastor of Woodlawn Baptist Church in Baxley, Georgia. I've been sharing how one person can make a tremendous difference in society and our world. William Wilberforce was just such an individual. He was born into a wealthy family in late 1700s England. He was a weak, somewhat deformed, sickly child, but a force

0: to be reckoned with when he latched onto a cause. He became convinced that slavery was against God's laws, and he started a campaign to end the practice in England. Serving in Parliament gave him a platform from which to champion the cause. Though he was not a strong man, his passion motivated his speeches, which attracted many influential people to champion his efforts to end the slave trade. This was finally realized in England in 1833 when the Pact to Stop Slavery was ratified. So one person can make a difference, just like Jesus Christ has done with his death on the cross at Calvary to save us from our sins and give us eternal life in heaven. One person can make a difference.
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1: On the Weather Channel, I'm Jeff Marsh. Sunny, hot, and humid on this Saturday. The high this afternoon near 94 will feel closer to 102, though. That's where the heat index may top out when you factor in that humidity level, and then a clear sky overnight with a low falling to 74. Even hotter tomorrow, expect sunshine with a high to 97. Once again, a triple-digit heat index and a hot and humid Monday with a few scattered afternoon showers and thunderstorms. Otherwise, a mix of clouds and sunshine as the high approaches 96.

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If we roll from town to town and never shut it down.

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1: On the Weather Channel, I'm Jeff Marsh. Sunny, hot, and humid on this Saturday. The high this afternoon near 94 will feel closer to 102, though. That's where the heat index may top out when you factor in that humidity level, and then a clear sky overnight with a low falling to 74. Even hotter tomorrow, expect sunshine with a high to 97. Once again, a triple-digit heat index and a hot and humid Monday with a few scattered afternoon showers and thunderstorms. Otherwise, a mix of clouds and sunshine as the high approaches 96.

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1: On the Weather Channel, I'm Jeff Mars. Sunny, hot, and humid on this Saturday. The high this afternoon near 94 will feel closer to 102, though. That's where the heat index may top out when you factor in that humidity level, and then a clear sky overnight with a low falling to 74. Even hotter tomorrow. Expect sunshine with a high to 97. Once again, a triple-digit heat index and a hot and humid Monday with a few scattered afternoon showers and thunderstorms. Otherwise, a mix of clouds and sunshine as the high approaches 96.

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13: From the Weather Channel, I'm Jeff Eno. Mostly clear, we drop back to the mid to upper 70s. Sunday, inland, sunny and hot, upper 90s. Heat index around 104. Heat index around 106 along the coast with maybe stray showers and thunderstorms. And then for Sunday night, stray shower, thunderstorm, inland, partly cloudy, 76. Scattered showers and thunderstorms along the coast and upper 70s. And then for Monday, again, inland, scattered showers and storms are possible. Better chances for the showers and thunderstorms along the coast.

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9: From the Weather Channel, I'm Jeff Eno. Mostly clear. We drop back to the mid to upper 70s. Sunday, inland, sunny and hot. Upper 90s. Heat index around 104. Heat index around 106 along the coast with maybe stray showers and thunderstorms. And then for Sunday night, stray shower, thunderstorm inland, partly cloudy, 76. Scattered showers and thunderstorms along the coast and upper 70s. And then for Monday, again, inland, scattered showers and storms are possible. Better chances for the showers and thunderstorms along the coast.